This is Akashwani, the news read by Shagun Chopra. In Tamil Nadu, political activities have turned hectic ahead of C. Joseph Vijay led TVK government's floor test in the assembly today. In a dramatic turn of events, the AIADMK has split into two groups over extending support to the TVK government. Lone AMMK MLA S. Kamaraj, on the other hand, has supported the TVK government. Ahead of floor test, Tamil Nadu Chief Minister Joseph Vijay has reshuffled IAS officers in the state government. All India NR Congress leader N. Rangasamy will be sworn in as the Chief Minister of Puducherry today. At a ceremony to be held at the Lok Nivas, Lieutenant Governor K. Kailash Nathan will administer the oath of office and secrecy to Mr. Rangasamy.

In West Bengal, following the change of government, the state police has adopted a stringent stance regarding law and order and past cases of political violence. In this regard, ADG Law and Order issued a detailed directive yesterday to all police commissioners, police superintendents and railway police authorities, mandating a series of immediate actions. India will be hosting a two-day BRICS foreign ministers meeting from tomorrow. The meeting will be chaired by External Affairs Minister Dr. S. Jaishankar. BRICS foreign ministers and heads of delegation from member and partner countries will participate in the meeting. They will also call on Prime Minister Narendra Modi. During the meeting, the foreign ministers of BRICS member countries will exchange views on global and regional issues of mutual interest. Ahead of the meeting, Dr. Jaishankar will today hold several bilateral meetings in New Delhi. Following Prime Minister Narendra Modi's call for austerity amid West Asia crisis, the chief ministers of Uttar Pradesh, Madhya Pradesh and Delhi have announced measures to reduce the use of official vehicles by ministers, MLAs and public representatives. Uttar Pradesh Chief Minister Yogi Adityanath has ordered a 50% reduction in the vehicle fleets of the CM, ministers and other officials and directed that unnecessary vehicles be removed from official convoys. The state government has stressed greater use of PNG, metro services and public transport while encouraging virtual meetings and a weekly no-vehicle day. In Jammu and Kashmir, army foiled an infiltration attempt along the line of control in Poonch district yesterday, killing one terrorist in the Krishna Ghati sector. Our correspondent reports that the alert troops detected suspicious movement nearly 300 meters inside the Indian side of the LOC in the Krishna Ghati sector at around 4 p.m. after receiving specific surveillance inputs. The army said one terrorist has been neutralized. Prateek Yadav, the younger son of Mulayam Singh Yadav and stepbrother of Samajwadi Party chief Akhilesh Yadav, has died at the age of 38. He was taken to Lucknow Civil Hospital where he was declared brought dead. Postmortem is underway to establish the cause of death. His wife Aparna Bisht Yadav is a BJP member and is currently the vice chairman of the State Women Commission. Uttar Pradesh Chief Minister Yogi Adityanath has expressed grief over Prateek Yadav's demise. In a social media post, the chief minister said the sudden demise of Prateek Yadav is extremely heartbreaking. He extended condolences to the bereaved family. The Ministry of External Affairs has urged people interested in undertaking the Kailash Mansarovar Yatra to apply before the 19th of this month, as registrations will close soon. Applicants can get further details and register through the official website kmy.gov.in. India can witness early arrival of southwest monsoon this week. The India Meteorological Department said conditions are becoming favourable for the advance of southwest monsoon likely over parts of South Bay of Bengal, Andaman Sea and Andaman and Nicobar Islands towards the end of this week. According to the Met Department, the southwest monsoon normally sets in over Kerala around 1st of June every year. In IPL cricket, Gujarat Titans defeated Sunrisers Hyderabad by 82 runs to take the top position in the points table with a compelling all-round show in Ahmedabad last night. In today's fixture, Royal Challengers Bengaluru will take on Kolkata Knight Riders in Raipur. The match will begin at 7:30 p.m. And that is the end of this news bulletin.

This is Akashwani, the news read by Shagun Chopra. In Tamil Nadu, the TVK government is scheduled to prove its majority in the assembly today. Chief Minister C. Joseph Vijay has been holding meetings with leaders of supporting parties to consolidate support ahead of the floor test. Along with the backing from allies, the TVK government has secured the support from the breakaway faction of AIADMK and the lone MLA of AMMK, S. Kamaraj. The TVK now has support of around 150 MLAs in the assembly. Meanwhile, in the dramatic turn of events in the political situation in Tamil Nadu yesterday, the AIADMK split into two groups over extending support to the government. The government has increased the import duty on gold and other precious metals, which will be effected from today. In a statement, the Ministry of Finance said that gold and silver findings will attract 5% duty, while platinum findings will attract 5.4% duty. Furthermore, precious metals spent catalyst is set at 4.35%, subject to the fulfillment of compliance criteria. Earlier, Prime Minister Narendra Modi had appealed the citizens to avoid purchasing gold amid the ongoing West Asia crisis. Following Prime Minister Narendra Modi's call for austerity amid West Asia crisis, the chief ministers of Uttar Pradesh, Madhya Pradesh and Delhi have announced measures to reduce the use of official vehicles by ministers, MLAs and public representatives. Uttar Pradesh Chief Minister Yogi Adityanath has ordered a 50% reduction in the vehicle fleets of the CM, ministers and other officials, and directed that unnecessary vehicles be removed from official convoys. The state government has stressed greater use of PNG, metro services and public transport while encouraging virtual meetings and a weekly no-vehicle day. The Ministry of External Affairs has urged people interested in undertaking the Kailash Mansarovar Yatra to apply before the 19th of this month, as registrations will close soon. Applicants can get further details and register through the official website kmy.gov.in. In Jammu and Kashmir, army foiled an infiltration attempt along the line of control in Poonch district yesterday, killing one terrorist in the Krishnaghati sector. Our correspondent reports that the alert troops detected suspicious movement nearly 300 metres inside the Indian side of the LOC in the Krishnaghati sector at around 4 p.m. after receiving specific surveillance inputs. The army said one terrorist has been neutralised. U.S. President Donald Trump has embarked on a highly anticipated three-day visit to China. He will hold a summit with Chinese President Xi Jinping in Beijing from tomorrow. He is expected to hold talks with Chinese President Xi Jinping on key aspects of bilateral ties, with trade likely to dominate the discussions. The meet will mark Trump's seventh face-to-face interaction with Xi and the first visit by a U.S. president to China since 2017. Ugandan President Yoweri Museveni has been sworn in for a historic seventh term, extending his 40-year tenure following a landslide victory.

on key aspects of bilateral ties, with trade likely to dominate their discussions. The meeting will mark Trump's seventh face-to-face interaction with Xi and the first visit by a U.S. president to China since 2017. The fragile ceasefire between the United States and Iran appears increasingly unstable after President Donald Trump rejected Tehran's latest peace proposal, describing the agreement as being on massive life support and dismissing Iran's counteroffer as garbage. The sharp exchange has deepened uncertainty over efforts to prevent a wider conflict in West Asia. On the other hand, Iran's Parliament Speaker Mohammad Baghir Khalibaf warned that the country's armed forces were prepared to deliver a lesson-giving response to any aggression, while Tehran defended its proposal as reasonable and generous. UAE President Mohammed bin Zayed Al Nahyan received a phone call from US President Donald Trump, during which the two sides discussed strategic cooperation and ways to strengthen UAE-US relations in support of mutual interests. The leaders also exchanged views on the latest developments in the West Asia. They also reviewed regional developments and their serious implications for regional and international security and stability, as well as the ongoing efforts to address them. Meanwhile, Qatar yesterday condemned the infiltration of an armed group affiliated with Iran's IRGC into Bubiyan Island in what it said was to carry out hostile actions against Kuwait. Consumer inflation in the United States hit a three-year high in April, with the economic fallout of U.S. President Donald Trump's Iran war rippling through the world's largest economy. The Consumer Price Index CPI rose 3.8% year-on-year, up from March's 3.3% figure, said the U.S. Bureau of Labor Statistics. The U.S.-Israel war on Iran has engulfed the West Asia in violence since late February, with Iranian retaliatory action targeting Washington's regional allies and virtually blocking the Strait of Hormuz. This is Akashvani. You are listening to World News. We bring you the top international news and updates from around the globe. Russia has successfully tested the Sarmat intercontinental ballistic missile yesterday. Sergei Karakayev, commander of the Strategic Missile Forces, stated that the results of the tests of the Sarmat missile system confirmed the specified characteristics and the correctness of the decisions incorporated into it. The missile will significantly increase the combat capabilities of the ground-based strategic nuclear forces to guarantee the destruction of targets and solve strategic deterrence problems. Russian President Vladimir Putin congratulated the military on the successful test of the Sarmat intercontinental ballistic missile. Mr. Putin emphasized that it is the most powerful package system in the world, equal in power to the Soviet-era Voyvoda missile system in Russia's arsenal. Putin has confirmed that the Sarmat system will be deployed at the end of the year. Uganda's President Yoweri Museveni has been sworn in for a historic seventh term, extending his 40-year tenure following a landslide victory in January elections. One of Africa's longest-serving leaders, Museveni, took the oath of office yesterday at an event at the Kololo Independence Grounds in Uganda's capital, Kampala, while being cheered by thousands of attendees. Museveni won with over 71% of the vote in the elections held in January this year. Opposition leader Bobi Wine, an entertainer whose real name is Robert Kyagulanyi, received almost 25% of votes. The election in January took place amid a nationwide internet blackout. An amber advisory for heavy rain has been issued for western and southern parts of Sri Lanka, as authorities warned of worsening weather linked to a low-pressure area near the island. Sri Lanka's Department of Meteorology said very heavy rainfall exceeding 200 millimetres is likely in the western and Sabaragamuwa provinces and in the districts of Puttalam, Gaul and Matara on Wednesday. Heavy showers of around 100 millimetres are also forecast for parts of the northern and north-central provinces. Authorities have urged residents to take precautions against flooding, strong winds and lightning, warning that adverse weather conditions are expected to persist for several more days. Meanwhile, India can witness early arrival of southwest monsoon this week. In Thailand Open Badminton, the Indian contingent will play the crucial round of 32 matches in the singles categories. In the women's singles, Unnati Hooda and Devika Shihar

Bag will be in action, while Tara Sharma and Isha Rani Barua are also scheduled to play. In men's singles, Kidambi Srikanth will take on Singapore's Lo Kian Yew. India have sent a sizable 27-member contingent competing at the BWF Super 500 tournament in Bangkok, Thailand. At the Asian Boxing Under-17 Championships in Tashkent, Uzbekistan, India's Lakshay Fogat emerged as the lone finalist among the Indian boys after defeating Korea's Seung-min Lee 5-0 in the 75kg semi-final. And now, before we close, here are the highlights of the bulletin. State set for BRICS Foreign Ministers meeting in New Delhi beginning tomorrow. External Affairs Minister Dr. S. Jayashankar to exchange views on global and regional issues with his counterparts of BRICS nations today. US President Donald Trump embarks on a three-day visit to China. Russia successfully tests Sarmat intercontinental ballistic missile. Yoweri Museveni sworn in as Uganda's president for record seventh term. And in badminton, Indian shuttlers to play crucial matches at Thailand Open in Bangkok. That concludes Morning World News Bulletin. For more updates, stay tuned to Akashvani.

This is Akashvani. The news read by Anuja Kumar. In Tamil Nadu, the TVK government is scheduled to prove its majority in the assembly today. Chief Minister C. Joseph Vijay has been holding meetings with leaders of supporting parties to consolidate support ahead of the floor test. Along with the backing from allies, the TVK government has secured the support from the breakaway faction of AIADMK and the lone MLA of AMMK, S. Kamaraj. The TVK now has support of around 150 MLAs in the assembly. Meanwhile, in a dramatic turn of events in the political situation in Tamil Nadu yesterday, the AIADMK split into two groups over extending support to the government. All India NR Congress leader N. Rangasamy was sworn in as the Chief Minister of Puducherry today for a record fifth term. At a ceremony held at the Lok Nivas, Puducherry Lieutenant Governor K. Kailashanathan administered the oath of office in secrecy. Malladi Krishna Rao of the All India NR Congress and A. Namasivayam of BJP were also sworn in as ministers at the ceremony. Among those present were BJP National President Nitin Naveen, BJP National General Secretary Organization B.L. Santosh, State BJP President V.P. Ramalingam, officials and party leaders. Prime Minister Narendra Modi has significantly reduced the size of his convoy during the recent domestic visits while retaining all essential security arrangements mandated under the Special Protection Group SPG protocols. According to sources, the reduction in the number of vehicles in the Prime Minister's convoy was implemented during his recent visits to Gujarat and Assam. The move comes in line with the Prime Minister's seven appeals to citizens to contribute towards economic resilience by reducing dependence on imported fuel and adopting environmentally sustainable alternatives amidst West Asia crisis. Sources further added that while the convoy size was reduced, all critical security components continued to remain in place to ensure the Prime Minister's safety. The government has increased the import duty on gold and other precious metals, which will be effected from today. In a statement, the Ministry of Finance said that gold and silver findings will attract 5% duty, while platinum findings will attract 5.4% duty. Furthermore, precious metal spent catalyst is set at 4.35%, subject to the fulfillment of compliance criteria. Earlier, Prime Minister Narendra Modi had appealed the citizens to avoid purchasing gold amid the ongoing West Asia crisis. The CBI team arrived in Jaipur to probe the alleged leak at the NEET examination paper and questioned around two dozen people who were rounded up by the Special Operation Group of Rajasthan Police. Meanwhile, hundreds of people have been questioned by Special Operations Group in Sikar and nearby areas as part of the investigation. Prime Minister Narendra Modi today recalled the nuclear tests conducted by India on this day in 1998. Sharing Sanskrit Subhashitam in a social media post, the Prime Minister said that the nuclear tests revealed the unwavering resolve of the country. Prateek Yadav, the youngest son of Mulayam Singh Yadav and brother of Samajwadi Party chief Akhilesh Yadav, has died at the age of 38. He was taken to Lucknow Civil Hospital where he was declared brought dead. Post-mortem is underway to establish the cause of death. Uttar Pradesh Chief Minister Yogi Adityanath has expressed grief over Prateek Yadav's demise. In IPL cricket, Gujarat

Titans defeated Sunrisers Hyderabad by 82 runs to take the top position in the points table with a compelling all-round show in Ahmedabad last night. In today's fixture, Royal Challengers Bengaluru will take on Kolkata Knight Riders in Raipur. The match will begin at 7:30 p.m. Benchmark domestic equity indices slipped in the negative territory after rising marginally during early trade today amid elevated crude oil prices, continued foreign fund outflows and persistent geopolitical uncertainty. The 30-share BSE Sensex, which had risen over 75 points in opening trade, later slipped more than 180 points to trade near 74,360. India can witness the arrival of southwest monsoon this week. The India Meteorological Department said conditions are becoming favourable for the advance of southwest monsoon, likely over parts of South Bay of Bengal and Andaman Sea. And that is the end of this news bulletin.

Ma'am Naz, for your information, I would like to make addition regarding Cherrapunji. There is a fine view for water falling and cloud floating from mountains. I visited to the place. SK Khanna ji ne ye message bheja hai abhi abhi aur ye bhi likha hai ki ma'am, I am in

This is Akashvani, the news read by Abhishek Mukhopadhyay. In Tamil Nadu, the C. Joseph Vijay-led Tamilaga Vetri Kadagam TVK government won the floor test in the Tamil Nadu Assembly with 144 MLAs voting in favour. Meanwhile, 22 MLAs voted against the confidence motion and 5 abstained. All India NR Congress leader N. Rangaswamy was sworn in as the Chief Minister of Puducherry today for a record 5th term. At a ceremony held at the Lok Nivas, Puducherry, Lieutenant Governor K. Kailash Nathan administered the oath of office in secrecy. Maladi Krishna Rao of the All India NR Congress and A. Namasivayam of the BJP were also sworn in as ministers at the ceremony. Among those present were BJP National President Nitin Nabin, BJP National General Secretary Organization B.L. Santosh, State BJP President V.P. Ramalingam, officials and party leaders. Prime Minister Narendra Modi has significantly reduced the size of his convoy during recent domestic visits while retaining all essential security arrangements mandated under the Special Protection Group SPG protocols. According to sources, the reduction in the number of vehicles in the Prime Minister's convoy was implemented during his recent visit to Gujarat and Assam. The move comes in line with the Prime Minister's 7 appeals to citizens to contribute towards economic resilience by reducing dependence on imported fuel and adopting environmentally sustainable alternatives amidst West Asia crisis. Union Home Minister Amit Shah also downsized his convoy, reducing it to less than half. The Chief Ministers of Uttar Pradesh, Madhya Pradesh and Delhi have announced measures to reduce the use of official vehicles by ministers, MLAs and public representatives. Uttar Pradesh Chief Minister Yogi Adityanath has ordered a 50% reduction in the vehicle fleets of the CM, ministers and other officials and directed that unnecessary vehicles be removed from official convoys. The government has increased the import duty on gold and other precious metals effective today. In a statement, the Minister of Finance said the gold and silver findings will attract 5% duty while platinum findings will attract 5.4% duty. Furthermore, precious metal spent catalyst is set at 4.35%, subject to the fulfillment of compliance criteria. The CBI team has arrived in Jaipur to probe the alleged leak of the NEET examination paper and question around 24 people who were rounded up by the Special Operations Group, SOG, of Rajasthan Police. Meanwhile, hundreds of people have been questioned by the SOG in Sikhar and nearby areas as part of the investigation. The Punjab government has decided to formulate a reservation policy for Agniveers in government jobs after the completion of their tenure in the Defence Forces. To finalise the modalities and framework in a time-bound manner, a high-powered committee comprising senior civil and police officers has been constituted. Chief Minister Bhagwan Singh Mann has given in-principle approval for extending reservation benefits to Agniveers. External Affairs Minister Dr. S. Jayashankar today met Minister of Foreign Affairs of Chile, Francisco Perez Marquena, this morning. In a social media post, he said that both sides held discussions on strengthening bilateral cooperation to diversify markets and sourcing and promote the export of priority items and facilitate the services economy. They agreed to work closely in a plurilateral and multilateral formats. Meanwhile, Indonesian Foreign Minister Sugiono has also arrived in New Delhi early this morning to participate in the two-day BRICS Foreign Ministers meeting starting tomorrow. In IPL cricket, Royal Challengers Bengaluru will take on Kolkata Knight Riders in Raipur this evening. The match will begin at 7:30 p.m. Earlier, Gujarat Titans defeated Sunrisers Hyderabad by 82 runs to take the top position in the points table with a compelling all-round show in Ahmedabad last night. Chasing the target of 169 runs, Sunrisers Hyderabad were bundled out for just 86 runs in 14.5 overs. Benchmark domestic equity indices paired the early losses and were trading moderately up in the forenoon session today. The Sensex rose 261 points to 74,820, while the Nifty added 92 points to 23,476 when reports last came in. And that is the end of this news bulletin.

0: Good afternoon. This is Akashvani and I am Abhishek Mukhopadhyay with the Midday News. The headlines. In Tamil Nadu, C. Joseph Vijay-led TVK government wins floor test in State Assembly with comfortable majority. N. Rangaswamy Swanian as Chief Minister of Puducherry for a record fifth term. Centre states intensify fuel-saving measures following Prime Minister Narendra Modi's appeal amid global energy crisis triggered by West Asia conflict. CBSE declares All India Senior Secondary Class 12th results. Gold silver prices jump over 6% after government hiked import duty to around 15%. IMD says monsoon likely to arrive early this year. And in IPL cricket, Royal challenges Bengaluru to take on Kolkata Knight Riders in Raipur this evening. The newly sworn-in government led by Chief Minister Joseph Vijay has proven majority of 144 MLAs and has won the vote of confidence today. 22 AIA-DMK MLAs led by Edappadi Palaniswamy have opposed it. Five MLAs, including the BJP MLA and PMK, remained neutral. DMK and other alliance partners did not participate in the motion and walked out of the assembly. The motion to prove majority was brought by Chief Minister in the assembly. The AIA-DMK, led by SP Velumani, supported the government. We have a report.
1: It was a day of expectation in Tamil Nadu.

0: Politics. The TVK government had to face a floor test in which the ADMK party faced a split. The former chief minister and general secretary of the party, Edappadi Palaniswamy, criticized the ruling TVK government for encouraging a split in the party. He also criticized the speaker for allowing the breakaway group of AIADMK leader SP Velumani to speak on the motion of confidence. In his speech, Velumani said that they had to take a stand in support of the government to continue the ideals of MGR and Jayalalitha. In his speech, after winning the motion of confidence, Chief Minister Joseph Vijay assured that his government will definitely protect the welfare of the minorities and work for the welfare of the people. He said that the people will accept this government because the welfare schemes implemented by the earlier governments will be continued. Udayanidhi Stalin, the opposition leader, said that the Secular Progressive Alliance will continue to work for the wishes of the people. Joy, Akashwani reporting from Chennai.
1: Veteran political leader and founder of the All India NR Congress, N. Rangaswamy, today took oath as the Chief Minister of Puducherry for a record fifth term. Along with him, A. Namasivayam of the BJP and Maladi Krishna Rao of All India NR Congress were also sworn in as ministers in the NDA government. We have a report.
2: In a simple ceremony held at Lok Nivas, Puducherry Lieutenant Governor K. Kailash Narayan administered the oath of office and secrecy to Chief Minister and the two ministers who sworn in today. Before this, Chief Secretary Sharad Chauhan read out the central government notification appointing the Chief Minister and two ministers. BJP National President Nitin Nabin, National General Secretary Organization B.L. Santhosh, Puducherry in charge Nirmal Kumar Surana, State President V.P. Ramalingam, DMK convener R. Shiva, former Legislative Assembly Speaker R. Selvam, newly elected MLAs and other party functionaries came to witness the swearing-in ceremony. After the ceremony, Mr. Rangaswamy visited the Chief Minister's office at Puducherry Legislative Assembly building and took charge. Speaking to reporters, the Chief Minister said that government would work towards developing Puducherry on the lines of Singapore. The new government marks the second consecutive NDA term in the Union Territory under the leadership of Rangaswamy. The remaining ministers in the cabinet are expected to be inducted later. Mr. Rangaswamy will also tender resignation from one of the two constituencies from which he won as MLA. Discussions are underway in NDA regarding other ministers, portfolios and the appointment of the Speaker, Deputy Speaker and Government Whip. Bibinastar, Akashwani News, Puducherry.
1: The oath-taking ceremony for the newly elected MLAs of the 18th West Bengal Legislative Assembly is underway in Kolkata. Chief Minister Subhendu Adhikari took oath from Bhavanipur seat as MLA and the Nondigram seat has been left vacant. Afterwards, five other cabinet ministers also took the oath. On the other hand, Humayun Kabir, the Aam Janata Unayan Party MLA, took oath for the Naoda seat. Kabir also won from the Rejinagar seat. The pro-time speaker Tapas Roy administered the oath. Prime Minister Narendra Modi has significantly reduced the size of his convoy during recent domestic visits while retaining all essential security arrangements mandated under the Special Protection Group SPG protocols. According to sources, the reduction in the number of vehicles in the Prime Minister's convoy was implemented during his recent visits to Gujarat and Assam. The move comes in line with the Prime Minister's seven appeals to citizens to contribute towards economic resilience by reducing dependence on imported fuel and adopting environmentally sustainable alternatives amidst the West Asia crisis. Sources further added that while the convoy size was reduced, all critical security components continue to remain in place to ensure the Prime Minister's safety. Following Prime Minister Narendra Modi's appeal, Union Home Minister Amit Shah downsized his convoy, reducing it to less than half. The Chief Ministers of Uttar Pradesh, Madhya Pradesh and Delhi have announced measures to reduce the use of official vehicles by ministers, MLAs and public representatives. Uttar Pradesh Chief Minister Yogi Adityanath has ordered a 50% reduction in the vehicle fleets of the CM, ministers and other officials. Chief Minister of Rajasthan Bhajan Lal Sharma has also emphasized the need to conserve petrol and diesel in the state. The Chief Minister has decided to reduce the number of vehicles in his own convoy and has directed ministers, public representatives and officials to exercise restraint in the use of vehicles. Prime Minister Narendra Modi has shared an article written by Union Minister of State for Railways Ravneet Singh Bittu, highlighting that in Punjab, modern railway stations and an improved network are paving the way for new avenues of progress. In a social media post, the Prime Minister said that this transformation is bringing many opportunities for the people of the region. He said the article illustrates how Punjab is transforming. Minister of State for Personnel, Public Grievances and Pensions Dr. Jitendra Singh today launched the 16th Pension Adalat in New Delhi. The minister chaired the Adalat for redressal of pension-related grievances. On the occasion, pensioners from all over the country participated through a hybrid mode. These Adalats aim to provide on the

0: spot decisions for redressal of pension-related grievances, thus obviating the need to approach courts by the pensioners, saving both their time and money, and providing them an effective grievance redressing machinery. This is Akashvani giving you the news. For quick news updates around the clock, follow us on X handle at AIR News Alerts. And for details of stories and more, log on to our website www.newsonair.gov.in and download News on AIR app. The Central Board of Secondary Education, CBSE, today announced the Class 12th Board examination results. Students can check the results on the official website DigiLocker and Umang app by mentioning roll number. This year, the CBSE Class 12 exams were conducted between February 17th and April 10th, 2026, for lakhs of students across science, commerce and humanities streams. A CBI team has arrived in Jaipur to probe the alleged leak of the NEET examination paper and questioned around two dozen people, rounded up by the Special Operations Group SOG of Rajasthan Police. Meanwhile, hundreds of people have been questioned by the SOG in Sikar and nearby areas as part of the investigation. The Minister of Environment, Forest and Climate Change will organize a series of special events across the country to highlight India's achievements in Big Cat conservation and promote the goals of the International Big Cat Alliance, IBCA. We have more from a correspondent.
1: As precursor to the Cat Alliance Summit 2026, the program will focus on India's five major wild big cat species, tiger, Asiatic lion, leopard, snow leopard and cheetah. The event will showcase conservation efforts, challenges and cooperation between the central government and state governments. The thematic events will be held in different parts of the country, including Gujarat, Madhya Pradesh, Odisha, Sikkim and Maharashtra. India will host the first Cat Alliance Summit on 1st June this year in New Delhi, with participation expected from heads of state and heads of government of member and observer countries. India is home to over 70% of the world's wild tiger population and has emerged as a global leader in tiger conservation through sustained efforts under Project Tiger and the National Tiger Conservation Authority. Aman Yadav, Akashvani News, Delhi.
0: Today, BRICS Foreign Ministers meeting will start tomorrow in New Delhi. External Affairs Minister Dr. S. Jayashankar today met Minister of Foreign Affairs of Chile Francisco Perez Marquena this morning. In a social media post, he said that both sides held discussions on strengthening bilateral cooperation to diversify markets and sourcing and to promote the export of priority items and facilitate the services economy. Indonesian Foreign Minister Sugiano also arrived in New Delhi early this morning to participate in the two-day BRICS Foreign Ministers meeting. The meeting will be chaired by External Affairs Minister Dr. S. Jayashankar. BRICS of foreign ministers and heads of delegation from member and partner countries will participate in the meeting. They will also call on Prime Minister Narendra Modi. Gold and silver prices today witnessed a sharp surge of up to 6%. In the futures market at the multi-commodity exchange, gold for the June contract was trading nearly 6% higher at 1,62,597 rupees per 10 grams, while silver for the July contract was trading around 6.4% higher at 2,96,821 rupees per kilogram, according to the latest reports. However, during intraday trade, gold and silver prices touched gains of up to 8%. The government has raised the import duty, including cess, on gold and silver from 6% to 15%. The import duty on platinum has also been increased from 6.4% to 15.4%. Benchmark domestic equity indices rebounded today and were trading over 0.5% up in the afternoon session. The Sensex advanced 403 points to 74,962, while the Nifty rose 146 points to 23,526 when reports last came in. The broader market at the National Stock Exchange also jumped. The mid-cap 100 was trading 1.3% higher and the small-cap 100 added 0.7% a short while ago. On the sectoral front, metal, telecommunication and consumer durables stocks lifted the market higher, while selling pressure was witnessed in IT and auto stocks. India can witness early arrival of the southwest monsoon this week. The India Meteorological Department IMD said conditions are becoming favorable for the advance of southwest monsoon, likely over parts of South Bay of Bengal, Andaman Sea and Andaman and Nicobar Islands towards the end of this week. According to the Met Department, the southwest monsoon normally sets in over Kerala around 1st of June every year. Meanwhile, several districts of Rajasthan are currently reeling under severe heatwave conditions, with border districts being most affected.

0: The Met Center has issued a red alert for severe heatwave conditions in the border districts of Barmer, Jaisalmer and Phalodi for today. In addition, an orange alert has been issued for 4 western districts, while a yellow alert has been sounded for 6 southwestern districts of the state. Not only the days, but the nights are also witnessing intense heat, with temperatures remaining above 30 degrees Celsius at several places. The prevailing heatwave conditions have affected normal life across the region. According to the Met Department, similar weather conditions are likely to continue for the next 2 to 3 days. With Jitendra Divedi's report from Jaipur, Jigyasa Pandey, Akashwani News.
1: IMD has also predicted heat wave conditions over Gujarat, Maharashtra and West Madhya Pradesh till tomorrow. The weather agency has forecast hot and humid weather over coastal Karnataka for the day. US President Donald Trump has embarked on a highly anticipated 3-day visit to China. He will hold a summit with Chinese President Xi Jinping in Beijing from tomorrow. President Draupadi Murmu today paid floral tributes to former President Fakhruddin Ali Ahmed at Rashtrapati Bhavan on his birth anniversary. Fakhruddin Ali Ahmed served as the 5th president of the country, holding the office from August 24, 1974, until his death on February 11, 1977. He was the first president to die in office. On to sports and IPL cricket, Royal Challengers Bengaluru will take on Kolkata Knight Riders in Raipur this evening. The match will begin at 7:30 p.m. Earlier, Gujarat Titans defeated Sunrisers Hyderabad by 82 runs to take the top position in the points table with a compelling all-round show in Ahmedabad last night. Chasing the target 169 runs, Sunrisers Hyderabad were bundled out for just 86 runs in 14.5 overs. For Gujarat Titans, Kagiso Rabada and Jason Holder scalped 3 wickets. Kagiso Rabada was declared player of the match. And in Thailand Open Badminton, India begins with a positive start today with PV Sindhu and Kidambi Srikanth advancing to the pre-quarterfinals in Bangkok. Two-time Olympic medalist PV Sindhu defeated Chinese Taipei's Tung Ju Tong in straight games 21-9, 21-12 in just 33 minutes. The six-seeded Indian will next face Denmark's Emily Schulz in the round of 16. And now, before we end the bulletin, the headlines once again. In Tamil Nadu, C. Joseph Vijay-led TVK government wins floor test in State Assembly with comfortable majority and Rangaswamy sworn in as Chief Minister Puducherry for a record 5th term. Centre states intensify fuel-saving measures following Prime Minister Narendra Modi's appeal amid global energy crisis triggered by West Asia conflict. CBSE declares All India Senior Secondary Class 12th results. Gold silver prices jump over 6% after government hiked import duty to around 15%. IMD says monsoon likely to arrive early this year. And in IPL cricket, Royal Challengers Bengaluru to take on Kolkata Knight Riders in Raipur this evening. And with that, we end the midday news.

0: about fifth along with him, Namah Shivayam of the BJP and Malladi Krishna Rao of All India NR Congress were also sworn in as ministers in the NDA government. Minister of State for Personal Public Grievances and Pensions Dr. Jitendra Singh today launched the 16th Pension Adalat in New Delhi. The minister chaired the Adalat for redressal of pension-related grievances. On the occasion, pensioners from all over the country participated through hybrid mode. These Adalats aim to provide on-the-spot decision for redressal of pension-related grievances, thus obviating the need to approach courts by the pensioners, saving both their time and money and providing them an effective grievance redressing machinery. The Central Board of Secondary Education CBSE today announced the Class 12 board examination results. Students can check their result on the official website, DigiLocker and Umang app by mentioning roll number. This year, the CBSE Class 12 exams were conducted between February 17 and April 10, 2026 for lakhs of students across science, commerce and humanities streams. The CBI team has arrived in Jaipur to probe the alleged leak of NEET examination paper and questioned around 2,000 people who were rounded up by the Special Operations Group, SOG of Rajasthan Police. Meanwhile, hundreds of people have been questioned by SOG in Sikar and nearby areas as part of the investigation. The Ministry of Environment, Forest and Climate Change will organize a series of special events across the country to highlight India's achievements in big cat conservation and promote the goals of the International Big Cat Alliance, IBCA. That's all in this news bulletin. Namaskar.
1: Medium babe kilo has catching in a kiliti. 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
1: The Union Cabinet has also approved a scheme for promotion of surface coal and lignite gasification projects with a financial outlay of 37,500 crore rupees. Mr. Vaishnaw said the scheme aims to incentivize new surface coal and lignite gasification projects for production of syngas and its downstream products, targeting gasification of approximately 75 million tons of coal and lignite. The Cabinet Committee on Economic Affairs, CCEA, has approved Ahmedabad-Sarkhej-Dholera semi-high-speed double-line project with a total cost of nearly 20,667 crore rupees. The Cabinet has also approved upgradation and modernization of Nagpur International Airport through long-term license involving private partner under public-private partnership. Prime Minister Narendra Modi will embark on a six-day visit to United Arab Emirates or UAE, Netherlands, Sweden, Norway and Italy on Friday. Briefing media in New Delhi this evening, Secretary West in the Ministry of External Affairs, Sibi George, informed that on the first leg of his five-nation visit, Mr. Modi will reach UAE on Friday.
4: Prime Minister Sri Narendra Modi will be undertaking a five-nation tour from 15 to 20 May, which includes the United Arab Emirates and four European nations, the Netherlands, Sweden, Norway and Italy. Prime Minister will begin his visit from the UAE on 15 May, where he will meet the President of the UAE, His Highness Sheikh Mohammed bin Zayed Al Nahyan, and exchange views on bilateral relations, in particular energy cooperation, as well as regional and international issues of mutual interest.
1: The Central Bureau of Investigation, CBI, has arrested five persons in connection with the alleged irregularities and paper leak related to the NEET UG 2026 examination. The five accused in the case are from Jaipur, one from Gurugram and one from Nashik, and several other suspects are currently being examined. The agency today has also carried out searches at multiple locations across the country based on emerging leads. The government of West Bengal has decided to hand over the cases related to the teachers' recruitment, municipal recruitment and cooperative service recruitment scams to the CBI. Chief Minister Shubhendu Adhikari alleged the former TMC government had not taken any step in these cases in order to safeguard the corrupt officers. He informed the media the current government of West Bengal would take zero tolerance to institutional corruption. The Assam government will introduce the Uniform Civil Code or UCC bill in the State Legislative Assembly on the 26th of this month. Chief Minister Hemanta Biswa Sarma made the announcement while addressing the media after chairing the first cabinet meeting of the new term. Mr. Sarma said a special session of the Assam Assembly will be held from the 21st to the 26th of this month. External Affairs Minister Dr. S. Jaishankar met his South African counterpart Ronald Lamola in New Delhi this evening, ahead of the BRICS Foreign Ministers Summit scheduled tomorrow. In a social media post, Dr. Jaishankar said that during the meeting, they reviewed

This is Akashvani Itanagar, the news read by Apu Gapak. Chief Minister Pema Khandu today convened the phase 1 of the district-wise review exercise with an intensive 4-hour meeting to comprehensively assess the ground situation and functional status of the newly created districts of Kamle, Lower Siang, Pakikesang, Leparada, Shiyomi, Kepanyar and Bichom. Sharing details of the meeting in a social media post, Khandu informed that the review focused on manpower gaps, department-wise vacancies, administrative infrastructure, issues requiring policy intervention at the state level and overall district preparedness to ensure efficient governance and better public service delivery. Valuable discussions were held with respective elected representatives, legislators, deputy commissioners and heads of departments, CM added. The district-wise review exercise will continue up to phase 4, covering all districts of Arunachal Pradesh, with the objective of building a stronger, more responsive and people-centric administration. Arunachal State Transport Services and Red Bus today signed an MOU for the introduction of e-ticketing services, marking a significant step towards modernizing public transport in Arunachal Pradesh. The MOU was signed in presence of Minister for Transport Ojinta Singh. Sharing details of the meeting, the minister informed that the collaboration is poised to make travel more seamless, efficient and commuter friendly while strengthening transparency and ease of access in service delivery. He further added that the signing of MOU is a progressive move towards smarter governance and building a smarter, digitally empowered Arunachal Pradesh. A successful training program on the Atmanirbhar Bhagwani Yojana and practical cultivation techniques of oyster and shiitake mushrooms was conducted today at Farme village under Lungla circle of Tawang district. The hands-on practical training on oyster and shiitake mushroom cultivation witnessed enthusiastic participation from the farmers, reflecting the growing interest in scientific and income-generating horticultural practices in the region. Over 60 farmers, including members from 7 self-help groups, actively participated in the program. In an effort to curb child labor and forced labor, a joint inspection was carried out today by the Labor Department, the Police Department and the District Administration of East Siang District. The team conducted an intensified inspection under the Child Labor Prohibition Regulation Act, the Contract Labor Act and the Interstate Migrant Workmen Act, among other relevant laws in various vulnerable areas under Rukshin Circle. While addressing the gathering, SDO Headquarter Sanjay Taram advised the public not to engage children in any form of labor activities. He warned that repeated offenders would face strict legal action under the Child Labor Act. He further advised migrant workers to be aware of their own rights and to report any instances of wage theft or bonded labor immediately to the police, local police or the labor helpline. The primary aim of the inspection drive was to create awareness about child rights and unfair labor practices at establishments and work sites. Researchers have documented the first ever camera trap image of a musk deer, Moschus species, from Yordi Rabe Supse YRS Wildlife Sanctuary in West Siang District. Lauding the dedicated efforts of the researchers, forest officials and all stakeholders involved in documenting and protecting our precious wildlife heritage, Deputy Chief Minister Chauhan Amin in a social media post termed the discovery a reflection of the rich biodiversity of Arunachal's high-altitude forests and highlights the importance of continued conservation and scientific research in the eastern Himalayas. The second edition of Konkurayo Festival, an annual event of ancestral tribal practices of Adi tribe, was organized yesterday at Digra Nirbuk Community Hall near Pasighat. The main objective of the festival was to preserve ancestral practices, including living traditions and nature-friendly livelihood, which is considered as root of the identity of the Adi community. The festival event was organized by MAMKE, a social organization dedicated to promotion of Adi cultures in collaboration with Siang Trust NGO and Tigra Mirbuk Banekabang. That's all in this news bulletin. Namaskar.

0: measures. West Bengal government decides to hand over recruitment scam probes to CBI, lifts all interstate restrictions on the movement of essential products. And in weightlifting, India's Gyaneshwari Yadav bags a silver and bronze at Asian Senior Championships in Gandhinagar. The Cabinet Committee on Economic Affairs, CCEA, has approved increase in minimum support price, MSP, of 14 kharif crops for marketing season 2026-27. Addressing media after the Union Cabinet meeting in New Delhi, Information and Broadcasting Minister Ashwini Vaishnav said the government has increased the MSP of kharif crops to ensure remunerative prices to the growers for their produce. He said for the kharif season, the estimated payout to the farmers will be 2,60,000 crore rupees. He said an estimated over 824 lakh metric tons of crops will be procured during the season.
1: किसानों के लिए आज एक बहुत बड़ा फैसला लिया गया.
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0: Mr. Vaishnav said the highest increase of 622 rupees per quintal in MSP has been recommended for sunflower seed, followed by 557 per quintal for cotton and 500 rupees per quintal for sesame. He said for grade A paddy, the MSP will be 2,461 rupees per quintal. For Jowar hybrid, it will be 4,023 rupees per quintal. For Bajra, the MSP will be 2,900 rupees. And for Tur, it will be 8,450 rupees per quintal. The Union Cabinet has also approved a scheme for promotion of surface coal and lignite gasification projects with a financial outlay of 37,500 crore rupees. Addressing media, Union Minister Ashwini Vaishnav said the scheme marks a major step towards accelerating India's coal and lignite gasification program.
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2: 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set up to gasify 75 million tons of coal.
1: Coal ko isme gasify karne ke liye projects lagenge.
0: The Cabinet Committee on Economic Affairs, CCEA, has approved Ahmedabad Sarkhej Dholera semi-high-speed double line project with a total cost of nearly 20,667 crore rupees. The Union Minister said, as India's first semi-high-speed rail project, the project will serve as a pioneer project acting as a reference model for the phased expansion of semi-high-speed rail across the country. The project will be completed by 2030-31. The Union Cabinet has also approved upgradation and modernization of Nagpur International Airport through long-term license involving private partner and a public-private partnership. GMR Nagpur International Airport Limited will take up the transformation of Nagpur's Dr. Babasaheb Ambedkar International Airport into a world-class facility. The phased development is envisaged to reach the ultimate capacity of handling 30 million passengers annually, positioning it as a key airport in central India. Prime Minister Narendra Modi has said the Union Cabinet's decision of approving an increase in the minimum support price MSP for kharif crops for the marketing season 2026-27 will ensure that crores of food providers in the country receive fair and profitable prices for their produce. In a social media post, Mr. Modi said this decision will bring greater prosperity to the lives of the farmers of the country. The Central Bureau of Investigation, CBI, has arrested 5 accused persons in connection with the alleged irregularities and paper leak related to the NEETUG 2026 examination. The 5 accused persons in the case, 3 from Jaipur, 1 from Gurugram and 1 from Nashik, and several other suspects are currently being examined. The agency has also carried out searches today at multiple locations across the country based on emerging leaks.

0: leads. During the searches and arrests, several incriminating materials and electronic devices, including mobile phones, have been seized. The agency is also coordinating with the Special Operations Group, Rajasthan, which had conducted a preliminary inquiry in the case. Prime Minister Narendra Modi's appeal to reduce the consumption of fuel has made a profound influence, resulting in curtailing the use of petrol and diesel. Setting an example, the Prime Minister himself significantly reduced his convoy size, prompting several BJP chief ministers and other leaders to adopt similar measures. In keeping with the Prime Minister's appeal, Uttar Pradesh Chief Minister Yogi Adityanath has directed an immediate 50% reduction in the fleet of vehicles. Madhya Pradesh Chief Minister Mohan Yadav has also announced that he will use a minimum number of vehicles for his convoy and asked his ministerial colleagues to do the same. He also encouraged people to use public transport. Delhi Chief Minister Rekha Gupta has announced limits on official vehicles used by ministers, MLAs and other public representatives. She has urged Delhi residents to adopt carpooling and make greater use of buses and metro services instead of private vehicles. Rajasthan Chief Minister Bhajan Lal Sharma also announced to reduce his convoy size. Gujarat Governor Acharya Devrat announced that he will travel within Gujarat using trains, state transport, buses and public transport. Bihar Deputy Chief Minister Vijay Kumar Chaudhary has announced that he will undertake official travel only when necessary. Amid the ongoing conflict in West Asia, the Prime Minister on Sunday urged people to reduce petrol and diesel consumption and use public transport to conserve foreign exchange. This is Akashvani giving you the news. For quick news updates round the clock, follow us on our X handle at AIR News Alerts. And for details of stories and more, log on to our website www.newsonair.gov.in and download News on AIR app. Welcome back. You are with us on the news at 9. The government of West Bengal has lifted all restrictions on the interstate movement of potato, onion, fruits, vegetables, oil seeds, food grains, animal products and other essential products. Earlier, restrictions were placed by the erstwhile TMC government. It is learnt that huge losses were incurred by the potato farmers and other entities by this restriction. Before coming to power, the BJP had assured the farmers on lifting of the restriction. On the other hand, in a significant development, the government of West Bengal decided to hand over the cases related to teachers' recruitment, municipal recruitment and cooperative services recruitment scams to the Central Bureau of Investigation. Today, Chief Minister Shubhendu Adhikari alleged that the former TMC government had not taken any step in these cases to safeguard corrupt officers. He informed the media that the current government of West Bengal would adopt zero tolerance to institutional corruption. The Assam government will introduce the Uniform Civil Code UCC bill in the State Legislative Assembly on the 26th of this month. Chief Minister Hemanta Biswa Sarma made the announcement while addressing the media after chairing the first cabinet meeting of the new term. Dr. Sarma took oath as the Assam Chief Minister for his second consecutive term yesterday. Chief Minister Sarma said a special session of the Assam Assembly will be held from the 21st to the 26th of May, during which the newly elected MLAs will take oath. He added that the UCC bill will be tabled on the concluding day of the session.
1: Today, Assam Cabinet so passed Uniform Civil Code. We customize that to the requirement of Assam. We have completely exempted tribal population from the purview of Uniform Civil Code. We have also kept all rituals, traditions, customs practiced by the people of Assam outside the scope of Uniform Civil Code. The UCC bill will be laid before the Assembly on 26th of May.
0: Prime Minister Narendra Modi will embark on a six-day visit to the United Arab Emirates UAE, the Netherlands, Sweden, Norway and Italy on Friday. Briefing media in New Delhi this evening, Secretary West in the Ministry of External Affairs, Sibi George, informed that on the first leg of his five-nation visit, Mr. Modi will reach the UAE on Friday, where he will meet President Sheikh Mohammed bin Zayed Al Nahyan. He said the two leaders will exchange views on bilateral issues, in particular energy cooperation, as well as regional and international issues of mutual interest.
2: Prime Minister will begin his visit from the UAE on 15 May, where he will meet the President of the UAE, His Highness Sheikh Mohammed bin Zayed Al Nahyan, and exchange views on bilateral relations, in particular

0: energy cooperation, as well as regional and international issues of mutual interest. During the visit, both the leaders will discuss avenues to further deepen our bilateral ties in areas including trade, investment, energy, technology, culture, and people-to-people connect.
1: External Affairs Minister Dr. S. Jaishankar met his Maldivian counterpart Irutisha Madam in New Delhi today on her first official visit to India. In a social media post, Dr. Jaishankar said during their meeting they underlined the neighbourhood first policy and reviewed bilateral cooperation. Dr. Jaishankar reiterated India's commitment to the Maldives' progress and development. Dr. Jaishankar also met his Brazilian counterpart Mauro Vieira and exchanged views on bilateral, regional and global issues. The External Affairs Minister said India values Brazil's support and perspectives on India BRICS chairship. Senior officials from Iran, Kazakhstan, Nigeria and Uzbekistan have arrived in New Delhi to attend the two-day BRICS foreign ministers meeting beginning tomorrow. U.S. President Donald Trump arrived in Beijing today for a high-stakes summit with his Chinese counterpart Xi Jinping. During their two-day talks beginning tomorrow, the two leaders are expected to discuss a range of critical issues, including the war involving Iran, U.S. arms sales to Taiwan, trade and artificial intelligence, and tariff amid growing economic and technological rivalry between the world's two largest economies. The U.S. president has brought along several top business and technology executives on his visit to China, underscoring the importance of economic and technological issues in bilateral relations. In weightlifting, India's Gyaneshwari Yadav bagged two medals, a silver and a bronze, at the Asian Senior Championships in Gandhinagar today. Gyaneshwari won a silver in the snatch section in the 53-kilogram category and then an overall bronze medal in the event with a combined lift of 194 kilograms. In Thailand Open Badminton, star shuttlers PV Sindhu, Lakshya Sen and Kidambi Srikanth progressed to the pre-quarterfinals of singles events in Bangkok. In women's singles, the two-time Olympic medalist PV Sindhu defeated Tung Chiu Tong of Chinese Taipei 21-9, 21-12. She will take on Amalie Schultz of Denmark in the round of 16 tomorrow. Young Devika Sehag outclassed world number 26, Natsuki Nedera of Japan. She will meet Thai player Pichamon Opatniput. In another match, Malvika Bansod beat Wen Yu Chang of Canada. She will meet Chan Yufei of China. The India Meteorological Department, IMD, has forecast heat wave to severe heat wave conditions over West Madhya Pradesh and West Rajasthan for the next 2 days. East Rajasthan, Gujarat and Maharashtra are expected to reel under heat wave conditions tomorrow. The weather agency also predicted heavy to very heavy rainfall over Arunachal Pradesh, Assam and Meghalaya tomorrow. And now, before we end the bulletin, the headlines once again. Union Cabinet increases minimum support prices, MSP of 14 Kharif crops for marketing season 2026-27. Cabinet also gives nod for promotion of surface coal and lignite gasification projects worth 37,500 crore rupees. CBI arrests 5 persons in connection with NEET UG 2026 paper leak case. Raids continue in several states. Prime Minister Narendra Modi reduces his convoy size, prompting BJP chief ministers and other leaders to adopt austerity measures. West Bengal government decides to hand over recruitment scam probes to CBI, lifts all interstate restrictions on the movement of essential products. And in weightlifting, India's Gyaneshwari Yadav bagged silver and bronze at Asian Senior Championships in Gandhinagar. That is all in the news at 9. Good night.
2: श्रोताओं, आप सुन रहे थे आकाशवाणी के दिल्ली केंद्र से प्रसारित न्यूज एट 9। आपकी सेवा में यह आकाशवाणी का तवंग केंद्र है। समय रात्रि के 9:15 हुए हैं। श्रोताओं, ये जाते जाते हम आपको कल प्रसारित किए 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